Senator Zara Larson, who spends another week at number 29 with Lush Life. Well, it's had a nice life on the countdown, and it is still hanging on. You're on the Daily Download. It's this week's Top 30. I am your host, Carson Daly. Always fun to play radio. I hope your summer's going well. We're just getting started. We got a lot of great music coming up, including one of my favorite new artists right now. And it seems like you're about done with this next song because it's been falling pretty bad. 12 spots, but here it is at number 28. Still hanging in there. So easy to fall in love. Our buddy Olivia Dean was 16 last week, and now it's hard to say this, but is at number 28.

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2: Hiya, it's Carson Daly with another song off Olivia Rodrigo's new album. Why not, right? I mean, so many people are listening to it. There's so many great songs on it. I was talking to my friend Adam Levine, who's been in the music business for a long time and has great respect for good songwriters. And he told me the other day when we were shooting The Voice, he was like, you know, Olivia's a really, really great, great songwriter. And that held a lot of weight for me, trusting Adam's opinion. So, with that being said, we're going to play a little Olivia Rodrigo now. It's called Stupid Song. It's our pick of the week.
3: 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New York City.

Well, you know, globally, that song's on fire right now, but just started to see some action here in the U.S. But everywhere else, it's like a juggernaut. It's massive. In fact, maybe playing it this weekend here in the United States, we can help give it just a little bit of a push, and we'll see it on our countdown, our top 30 on all the great radio stations that we're on very, very soon. Not that Olivia needs our help by any stretch of the imagination, but we certainly, as fans, are here to do that. Olivia's stupid song is our pick of the week on the Daily Download. 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Okay, well, let's get back to the backwards counting. I'm Carson Daly with another Triple D, and this song was my pick of the week just last weekend. And today, Somber joined the top 30 party at number 27 with My Body Isn't Ready. Here it is on the Daily Download.

Stella Lefty moving up a spot this weekend. Good to hear. Boston now at number 26. Gosh, I hope Stella's got more music lined up, ready to go. This is such an important moment for her because Boston has happened so fast. You know, it went viral and it was like, what's that song and who's that girl? And now she's kind of got the world's ear, if you will. And it's such an excellent time to strike while the iron's hot. So I hope she's got a bunch of really good songs to start putting out single after single to really cement her as a new young female pop voice. Or singer-songwriter voice, however you want to look at it. I'm pulling for. You're on the Daily Download. It's this week's Top 30. And I am Carson Daly, former MTV VJ, and now Data 4. All right, Martin Garrix and Ed Sheeran are also on the move. We're up to number 25 now. Here is Repeat It.

0: buddy Niall Horan. New album Dinner Party out now, and he says it's an evolutionary step for his songwriting and a reflection of being in his 30s. Love Niall, big fan. Love what he's doing on the tour, trying to create this intimate vibe. You know, take the theme of the dinner party, which, by the way, is where he met his girlfriend or fiance. Not sure how far along they are. They're not married that I know of. And really run with that idea of creating that sort of intimate space where people can connect. And the music certainly does that. So good for him. Tastes So Good spends another week at 24. I'm Carson Daly. It's that time of the show where we try and predict what song could be coming soon to this very countdown, the Daily Download. Here's what we have for you today.
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0: One of my old buddies from back in the day, I was always a huge Akon fan. Had the chance to kind of hang with Akon for a little bit back in the day. We had some mutual friends, namely a guy that signed him. And so, you know, Akon's had this great career, and he's finally back with some new music, which I'm psyched about. He's going to do a tour as well. I'll tell you more about that. But I wanted to play his new song. It's called Ringtone, and we're digging it. Coming soon on the Daily Download.

0: Yeah, that's Akon, and he's back. I mean, he's going out on tour with Neo this summer. Those two are going to bring the party to Virginia Beach and Jersey, I think this weekend, if you are around. And that's his latest song called Ringtone. We just wanted to show some love to Akon, who is an awesome dude and a great, great artist, and love seeing him doing his thing again. So go check him out. And that's it. 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

There's Tyla and Zara Larsson again. They stay put at number 23 with She Did It Again. You are on the Daily Download, if you didn't know. It's our top 30 countdown that we do every week. I am your host, Carson Daly. And after debuting last week at number 30, Benson Backflips Boone jettisons 8 spots to number 22. Kicked off the show last week at 30. Now, all of a sudden, within a week, is at number 22. That's a big jump. 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Now at number 22.

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1: Malcolm Todd moves into spot number 21 and is now just outside our top 20. That was Earrings on our little dog and pony show, The Daily Download, this week's top 30. I'm your host, Carson Daly. We're 10 songs down. If you are no math genius, you don't have to be. There was 30 songs, we're 10 down, so we're a third of the way through. That's right. We have two-thirds left. Listen to me try and do the math. Oh, gosh. Let's just stop. The Daily Download, this week's top 30, rolls on right after this.
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1: Hey, it's Carson Daly, and the song that was number one on this very weekend back in 2019, so 7 years ago, do you think you know it? There'd be no way. I guess you could think about 2019, what was going on there. It was just before COVID. Well, it's the Jonas Brothers. I'll save you the brain time. Sucker is our former number one today on the Daily Download.
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1: And there it is. That song written by Joe, Kevin, Nick, and also Ryan Tedder, who's written, like, if you're not sure who wrote a song in the past 15 years that was a big hit, you could guess Ryan Tedder, and it would greatly increase your odds of being right. He is prolific and has his fingerprints on a lot of pop, not just pop music, all sorts of music, popular music, that is. And he helped write that one for the Jonas Brothers. Sucker, it was number one on this weekend back in 2019. So, there you go. That's our former number one today here on the Daily Download. Former number one brought to you by NHTSA. When you speed, you have less time to react. 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Hey, what's up? It's Carson Daly. Hope your summer's going good, and we're having an awesome time here. We got so many great songs on the countdown. It's hard to pick just 30, but we have narrowed it down, or at least you have, and so we're at number 20 now. I was talking about Harry Styles, how he just broke the Guinness Book World Record for most consecutive sold-out shows at Wembley, and I thought, you know, Bruno Mars is kicking off his residency there this weekend. That runs to the end of July. I don't know if it's consecutive or how that's going to work, but he obviously could take that record pretty quick. After that, Bruno's going to head to the States for the second leg of his North American tour. Here's I Just Might, right where it was last week at number

there she is, Bella Kay, who moves up three spots and breaks in the top 20. For the first time, there's I Love It, I Love It, I Love It. It's now number 18. Good for Bella. I'm Carson Daly, and we are doing the Daily Download Top 30 Countdown. Hope your summer's going well. There's been so many great new records coming out. I mean, I'm just thinking of more recently, you know, the Sienna Spiral record, if you're looking for a great new artist. And then, of course, you have the big ones like Olivia and Gracie Abrams. Gracie's album, Daughter from Hell's out now, too. It's been on repeat in my house. It dropped on Friday. So let's play something from it. Here's Hit the Wall. It was number 18 last week and makes a nice little move to 17. Very modest for Gracie.

0: was Mr. Know-It-All, a.k.a. my buddy Teddy Swims, moving into number 16. Okay, I'm Carson Daly. It's time for our mini countdown. These are all the top trending songs of the week. There's five of them, and we have geniusly titled it the TT5. Let's see what we got.
1: TT5. Here's what's trending.
0: Taylor Swift is in fifth.
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0: Somber, who's been heating up the summer, is third.
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0: Tame Impala and Jenny are runner-up.
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1: Well, if you're not familiar, that band is opening for Louis Tomlinson this summer. So get to the show early and check out The Beaches. The tour rolls through Detroit this weekend, and that's their song Edge of the Earth, and it's catching fire. It's the number one trending song around these parts here, the Daily Download, TT5. 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All right, that's going to wrap up our mini trending countdown for this week. Back to the big list, the Daily Download, this week's top 30. So Alex Warren, by the way, if you're watching the Today Show, is our final concert. I think it's in September. We'll have to look on our big outdoor city summer concert stage, and we're all really pumped for it. He falls four spots with Fever Dream, but he's going to kick off our top 15 right now. Here's Alex on the Daily Download.

heard much from Mr. Bieber in a minute, except for all the talk about will he be joining the FIFA World Cup halftime show, and he is now. I guess they just thought having Madonna, BTS, and Shakira, and Burna Boy wasn't enough. They're going to add Justin Bieber in some capacity, which will be awesome. So they're a speed demon from JB at number 14 here on this week's Top 30. All right, we've got a little time here, so we thought we'd just sneak in another great song. Why not? Here's a little extra goodie for you on the Daily Download.

0: I'm Carson Daly. We are glad you're listening. We've got 13 more songs to get to. Yes, we're going to take a quick break, but you're not going to go anywhere because I'm going to tease you with the following. If you go somewhere, you're going to miss Sabrina Carpenter, Pink Panthers, Zara Larsson, One Republic, and Lord knows what else. So don't move. 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

Sabrina Carpenter received her first ever Emmy nomination for her Disney Plus holiday special, An Evening with Sabrina Carpenter and the Muppets. She's going to be competing against her bestie. You might remember I mentioned that Taylor is also up for that same sort of category for her concert series, and Lady Gaga is as well. So any of those future EGOT potential people there winning an Emmy and a Grammy and a Tony and an Oscar, I guess all three of those could be. Gaga's close, actually. We'll have to be watching on September 14th when the Emmys air. House Tour is up two spots to number 13. You're on the Daily Download, this week's Top 30. I'm your host, Carson Daly. Good to have you. And One Republic also on the move. They're up a spot to number 12 with Need Your Love. Here it is on this week's Top 30.

0: appeared the same. Pink Panthers and Zara Larsson unfortunately fall out of the top 10 to number 11. That was Stateside, the remix. It's moving in the wrong direction, as they say. But there's a lot of Zara Larsson on the show, so we'll have to accept that for what it is. I'm Carson Daly. The best of the week is on the way. We got to think positive. Taylor, we got some Ella Langley. Oh, that would sound good right now. Also, Sienna Spiro. And, yes, the top 10 next on the Daily Download.
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5: with Carson Daly, counting down the 30 biggest.

There's Ella Langley, and she's out on the road doing her solo headlining shows and some opening spots for some select Morgan Wallen dates. Like this weekend, I think she's going to be in Baltimore opening for Morgan. That was Choosing Texas. It's climbing and breaks into our top 10 for the first time. That works out well because Ella and Morgan have a big hit duet right now, too. So I'm sure she comes out for that during Morgan's stuff. I'm Carson Daly, and this is, as you know, the Daily Download, top 30 of the week. We're in it now. We're in the thick of it, guys. The top 10, we're up to number 9. So glad that Visitor was released. It's been out for like 2 weeks, I think. Sienna Spiral, what a great voice she has. She comes from that Amy Winehouse, kind of Adele school. Well, literally, she comes from the same school in London that Ray and Olivia Dean were also at. But the album's great, and she just seems like such a cool, refreshing, new, young female voice. And her album's already best-selling debut album of the year so far. So good on you, Sienna. Here's Die on This Hill. Oh, it's actually up a spot to number 9. This is the Daily Download.

0: Taylor's got that Emmy nomination for the Eras Tour, the final show, the Disney Plus concert, up for the Outstanding Variety Special, the pre-recorded one. And I believe I mentioned it earlier that Sabrina Carpenter's show, I think it was a Christmas special, and also Lady Gaga in that same category. So that'll be interesting to see how that all shakes out. I know, it's like hard to bet against Taylor winning any award. It was like when the New England Patriots were winning Super Bowl after Super Bowl with Tom Brady. Would you ever, even in the end there when he was older, would you ever bet against him? And I doubt Taylor will lose either. We'll find out. I'm Carson Daly. There's more coming up. We're getting closer to our number one spot. We got Ariana Grande, Harry Styles, Bruno, Olivia Rodrigo, plus a really fun summer throwback I'm going to do from Blackpink. This is the Daily Download, this week's top 30.
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0: cream.
1: Being National Ice Cream Day this weekend, we absolutely had to play that song right there. It was one of the biggest summer songs back in 2020. If you recall, maybe it brings up some COVID memories for you. Music can do that. It can take you right back to a very particular time and place. Ice Cream was from Blackpink and Selena Gomez, and so we made it our throwback pick this weekend on the Daily Download. By the way, it's also National Daiquiri Day on Sunday. So a little something for the kids, a little something for mom and dad, but I couldn't find a song called Daiquiri, so we went with Ice Cream. All right, I'm Carson Daly, and we are counting down to the number one song in North America. So Ariana Grande will no longer be in FX's American Horror Story Season 13. The production schedule shifted and unfortunately just conflicted with all the other things, mainly tour dates that Ari's got going on. Hate That I Made You Love Me is in seventh place right here on the Daily Download.

big congratulations to Harry Styles. I don't know if you ever thought he'd win a Guinness World Record, but he did. For his residency at Wembley Stadium in London, he was the first artist to play 12 sold-out shows at Wembley on a single tour. Bruno Mars is going to be there soon. I don't know how many dates he has in his residency, but we'll see how long that Guinness World Record lasts. That was American Girls from Harry at 6. I'm Carson Daly, and this is the Daily Download Top 30, and Bruno Mars is going to kick off our top 5 again this week with Risk It All. For just

0: I'm Carson Daly. The top three songs are coming up next here on the show. So Somber was number one last weekend. We're going to find out if Homewrecker can stay in that spot. Zara Larsson had it for a hot second, and then he stole it. So she might have something to say about that. But we also haven't heard from Tame Impala and Jenny yet. So we'll see how this all shakes out next, right here on the Daily Download. This week's top 30.
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2: Let's go! Welcome back. I'm Carson Daly. Almost 3 hours today of listening to all these great songs on this great radio station. We greatly appreciate that and hope your summer's going well. And it all comes down to this, guys. Top three songs now, right? So we're going to do bronze, silver, and gold. Doesn't matter. You meddled, you did good. So let's just, without further ado, get right to it. Just 2 weeks ago, Zara Larsson, Midnight Sun, finally grabbed the number one spot. And then last week, it was taken away from her. And now she's at number three. Interesting.

0: NFL. It's one and done for Somber, who just last week snagged it for Zara Larsson, who ended up being one and done at number one. Home record there. Shockingly, I really thought he was going to be starting a nice little summer streak here, but that's not happening for Somber. Number two. So that means we got a brand new number one song, and I'm pretty sure you should have a good idea what it is. If not, let me help you out.
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0: Tame Impala and Jenny kick Somber out of that top spot with a remix of Dracula. It is your new number one song on the Daily Download.

0: You might remember the original version of Dracula from Tame Impala made its first appearance on this show like the beginning of November of 2025 as a top trending song, which is like our little mini countdown, the TT5. And the highest it got was number 21 before it fell off the top 30. Then they added Jenny in the remix, and that song has just been on the show and steadily climbing really ever since. So shout out to Tame Impala for debutizing Jenny with, you know, that nice infusion of excitement in the song, and fans have loved it, and it shows because it's now your number one song in North America. That's awesome. And that's going to wrap up another edition of the Daily Download Top 30 Countdown. Thank you so much for listening. Seriously, I want to give a big shout out to this radio station for having us. As you know, I worked in radio, or maybe you don't know that, before I was ever on TV. Radio was my first love, my first career. Still so psyched to do it now, but I've been in all those stations all across our country, small, medium, and large, and I know what it takes. So we appreciate the people there helping us out. All right, that'll do it, guys. I got nothing else to say. I'll see you on the Today Show. If you wake up early, love to have you there. Watch a little Pop Start or maybe on The Voice. That we just got to get through the summer. We're shooting already. Riley Green is a new coach on The Voice. He's been great. Queen Latifah, Adam and Kelly. That's what's going to be coming this fall. And so we'll look forward to that on NBC. Have a great week. We'll see you right back here for the 30 biggest songs in North America on The Daily Download. So long.
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13: You know, it's funny, when I think back to what the typical American dinner looked like when you and I were kids, there's usually some kind of meat featured at the center of the plate. Vegetables are there, but often thought of as a side dish. More and more, though, we are coming to realize that a plant-based diet, with little or no meat even, is going to be a healthier way to eat for just about everyone. New study out of the University of Hawaii Cancer Center found that eating a high-quality plant-rich diet that includes whole grains, vegetables, and fruits may prevent cognitive impairment even when people start that diet in their late 50s and 60s. Yeah, it's important to make sure you're getting enough protein, fats, complex carbohydrates. Just because you cut out or even cut back on meat, though, is not a license to eat whatever you want. Focus on eating whole, real foods. I'm Dr. Sanjay Gupta, helping you live a better life.
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I'm a two-time, you ain't new, I win. 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
19: Everyone poops. It's not just the name of a classic potty training book. It's a universal truth. Even though everyone does it, almost no one wants to talk about it. Dr. Tricia Pasricha wants to change that. She's the author of a new book. It's called You've Been Pooping All Wrong. And she says there are three critical P's of pooping. The first is propulsion. Both the voluntary push you exert and the involuntary contractions that happen naturally within your body. Top line, when you feel the need to go, don't hold it. The second P is pliability, which refers to stool softness. The keys to this one are making sure you're drinking enough water and eating enough fiber. And the last P is for pelvic floor. If you can get your knees up above your waist while you're on the toilet, like on a stool or a garbage can or a stack of books even, that can make all the difference. I'm Dr. Sanjay Gupta, helping you live a better life.

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2: Good day, sir.
0: Hello, Kenny.
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0: Hello, Heather.
4: Hello.
0: Let's take a phone call. Hello to you, Bill, in Sullivan County, New York. Is that you, Bill?
5: Yeah! What's up?
4: What's up?
0: Hey, Bill, let me ask you something. What is the most exciting part of your life right now?
5: Oh, man. I'll be going to the casino and hoping to win money.
3: That's my guy.
0: How much have you won recently?
5: Oh, probably $300.
0: Nice. What do you do with that money? Let me get
4: a dollar bill.
0: Do you let it ride?
5: You know, basically goes back into it because you never really win.
4: The man knows.
5: To be honest with you, you never win.
0: Oh, that's good. What kind of work do you do, Bill?
5: We're garbage haulers.
0: Garbage? You ever find any cool things?
5: Somebody got to haul the garbage, TJ. Somebody got to do it.
4: That's right.
0: Hey, listen, I'm so grateful for the garbage haulers. You know, I just, there was a guy outside of our building the other day, and he's such a nice guy. You can just tell he's so warm. He's kind of like you. He's a very warm guy. Yeah. And I introduced myself. His name was Ray. I was like, yo, Ray, what's up? Yeah. And so I have a deep appreciation and a respect for what you do, and we need someone to do it, right?
4: That's right.
0: We're such messy slobs,
4: yeah,
0: all
4: slobs,
0: of us.
4: Man.
0: Yeah, we're
4: just we're so gross.
5: That's true.
0: When you're
5: dirty diapers in that garbage. Yeah.
0: Yep. Yeah. When you're hauling garbage from New York, is it a special kind of garbage? Do you ever find valuable?
5: No, it's household municipal waste.
0: Got it. Okay.
4: Because we all have the same trash.
0: Yeah, you wonder if, like in New York, if people are throwing away jewelry when they get tired of it, right? Because there's some areas of town where you could see how they throw away jewelry.
4: That's true.
0: Anyway.
5: Well, you never know. You never know.
0: Bill, it's so great to be connected with you. Thank you.
5: Absolutely, man. You guys are great.
0: Oh, well, we really appreciate that. However you found your way here, we're so happy that you're turning the radio on, and you're a friend of the show now, so you call us anytime, okay?
5: All right. Thanks, guys. Good talking to you, Bill.
0: All right. Be safe out there, Bill.
4: Take care.
0: To reach our show, it's 877-RADIO-TJ. 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

0: 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Thank you for turning your radio on today. My mom prefers to stay inside in air conditioning. She does not like anything to do with the wild or the woods. And I live in the middle of the country. And so my mom was visiting and I thought, you know what? How great would it be if I could get her to agree to do an interview with me in the middle of the dark woods?
1: Why? Why do you put your mom through this?
0: Pitch black outside. What she didn't know is that I had sounds of an animal on a Bluetooth speaker off in the woods where we were going.
1: Gosh. You...
0: And when we got out there,
1: yes.
0: I started hitting them from my phone. I was able to remote control it from my phone. And let's hear how it all unfolded. My mom in the middle of the woods.
2: TJ, I don't know about this. What are you doing? Oh, you're letting bugs in the house.
3: No, it's fine.
2: TJ.
3: No, because you're afraid of the country, so I thought it'd be great to have...
2: No, I don't I don't like the dark, the pitch dark.
0: Slowly luring her out to the middle of the woods.
2: No, I don't want to go out there. This is, like, creepy.
3: No, come on. Come with me.
2: No.
3: No, seriously.
2: There's bears and stuff out here. TJ.
3: Come over here.
2: And it's pitch black here.
3: Well, I want to do a segment called My Mom in the Country in the Dark.
2: All right, so I'm in the dark, and I'm in the country, and it's not my thing.
3: But it's really peaceful.
2: And I'm getting eaten alive. Oh, come on, man.
3: What you, that's,
2: are
3: hold
2: you
3: on.
2: That, kidding
3: wait, don't
2: me?
3: Move. That's a coyote fox. Hold on.
2: Oh,
3: hold on.
2: No.
3: No. You don't want to move. You don't want to move.
2: Are you kidding me?
3: You don't want to move when that happens.
2: Oh, my God. TJ, I
3: know. It's
2: let
3: my,
2: me
3: my,
2: get
3: no,
2: my
3: don't
2: car.
3: Move, because the coyote fox could.
2: Are you kidding me?
0: She's trying to run to her car. She wants to make a getaway.
2: Oh, TJ's. Well, I'm gonna kill you.
3: It's fine.
2: Let me get my car.
3: What?
2: Let me get out of here.
3: It's a coyote fox.
0: By the way, I'm triggering all these sounds from my phone in my pocket.
2: TJ, I'm running in the house. Please.
3: You're fine.
2: No, don't do this to me.
3: What's
2: don't.
3: Wrong?
2: Are you crazy? Coyotes? They can
3: it's
2: kill
3: a coyote
2: you.
3: Fox. It's a mix of a coyote and a fox.
2: I don't care what it is.
3: But I can't lie to the audience and say
2: you're
3: that
2: you're not lying. Audience, he's not lying. I'm in the middle of the...
3: No,
2: the woods in the dark, and there's like
3: what I'm
2: screaming
3: is,
2: in the wilderness here. I'm done.
3: What? Come on.
2: Oh, get out of here. I'm getting out of here.
0: I never seen my mom run so fast.
2: There's coyotes here.
3: No, it's a coyote fox.
0: Now we're back in the house.
2: I'm not going out there. Get out of
3: I
2: here. I don't even
3: it.
2: Want to go to my car. Ooh.
3: Oh, I found him.
2: Look. Oh, you nut. You're a nut. You know that? You know?
3: Mom, it's a Bluetooth speaker, Mom.
2: Can you imagine? Can you imagine what he does to me?
0: Hey, there it is.
3: Do you like having me as a son?
2: Yes, I do, but sometimes you're a pain in the...
3: All right, well, thanks for the interview.
2: I love you anyway.
0: There's my mom in the middle of the woods.
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I got drive, I don't need a car. 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I'm a demon lord. Fall off what? I ain't seen the horse. 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
1: This is the TJ Show. 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
2: Sunday scaries.
1: How we feel getting back into the work week.
3: Do you ever get the Sunday scaries?
4: What is that?
1: No, look, somebody doesn't know what it is.
2: Oh, must be nice.
1: It's pretty cool.
3: The Sunday scaries. Okay, so it's a term that people use when they're a little anxious on a Sunday because they know they have to go to work
4: on
3: Monday.
4: Retired.
3: Lucky you.
4: Yeah,
3: you don't have to worry about that.
4: I don't
3: that
4: worry
3: anymore.
4: About it. Yeah.
3: Did you ever have that feeling on a Sunday?
4: Oh, yeah, definitely, when I was working.
3: Where do you think that comes from?
4: I guess that you're getting back into all the pressure and all the ongoing stuff rather than just having a day to relax.
3: Yeah, freedom.
4: Freedom, right.
3: Versus responsibility.
4: Right, exactly.
1: Huh. Well, that's an interesting take on it.
2: Yeah.
1: Maybe that's what it is. You feel free on the weekends. You can kind of do whatever you want. And then whether you like it or not, you have to do this job that you have to do to survive. I wonder if we don't like that. I wonder if we don't like being dependent on something to pay our bills, to eat our food. Maybe that's a reality we don't like to face.
2: That's possible, yeah.
3: Did you enjoy your job while you were working?
4: Yes, I did.
3: Yeah. Do you think that has anything to do with it? Do you think that people who like their jobs perhaps suffer the Sunday scaries less than those who don't?
4: Yeah, I do. I do. Because when I had jobs I didn't like, it was terrible.
3: Yeah.
4: It was absolutely terrible.
3: And I happen to work in a field that I love.
4: Right.
3: But I get a little anxious knowing that the clock is ticking and tomorrow I'm going to have to be back at work.
4: Exactly.
3: Do you have any advice for people?
4: Keep plugging away. That's it.
3: There's really no way around it.
4: There's no way around it.
3: Okay. Well, I appreciate your insight. Thank you so much
4: for
3: your time. No
4: problem. Have a good day.
3: You too.
4: All right.
1: There might be a way around it. I have an idea. Here's a challenge for you. If you're someone who suffers from this Sunday scaries, anxiety, or whatever you want to call it, what if during the middle of the week, when you're really enjoying what you're doing, you record a little video for yourself and you go, hey, let me tell you, about what I love.
2: Video for your future self.
1: Yes, for your Sunday version of yourself. And you go, I just want to tell you that you are having a great week, and here's why, because we have to mentally take note of what's going well.
2: Right.
1: Because it is so easy. Have you noticed as people, we tend to find what's wrong
2: the
1: time?
2: Yes.
1: Do you notice on our social media scrolls, people find what's wrong and love to point it out. People love to attack someone for what they're doing wrong. I am convinced, and I think there's actually research to back this up, that if you want to remember the great things that are happening or notice the good things, you have to do that. You have to actually intentionally break that human nature of wanting to find the negative. So there's a challenge. I'm going to do this for myself. I'm gonna record myself in the middle of the week saying, hey, here's what's going great. Here's what I love about this or that. And you should try it too.
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1: This is the TJ Show, and our news, it sounds a little bit different around here. Our producer, Kenny, reads through every story he can find, and then he brings us the most interesting ones. Kenny, what's been happening in the world?
2: The Guardian newspaper does this occasional feature called You Be the Judge, where they allow readers to weigh in on a situation in somebody's life. Now, this one revolves around 21-year-old Ava and her mother, Lindsay. Now, the mother, Lindsay, is very environmentally conscious, and she wants the family of four to use one or two towels a week, meaning that all four members of the family would have to share towels so they wouldn't have to do the laundry as often. Ava says she's put up with this.
1: Wait a minute. Does mom always wash herself, like, 100%?
2: I don't know the details of this.
1: Even if someone's very good at cleaning themselves, there's still, like, you might miss a little blotch of soap, and then that's on the towel. So what is the environmental part? Saving the water of cleaning it?
2: Yeah, the water and the energy used to clean it.
1: Are you one towel at a time? Do you use it throughout the week? What do you do, J-Bo?
3: I use my towel throughout the week.
1: You do?
3: Yeah, if you wash right in the shower with a loofah or a sponge or a washcloth, you should be getting dirt off of you.

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1: This is the TJ Show. I don't feel like I fit into this category, but I know a lot of dog owners will never admit that there's anything wrong with their dog.
2: Yeah.
1: And you see, you know, you go to the dog park and you say, oh, that one's not that well behaved. That one could use a little training. But you say that to the owner, oh no.
2: They're offended.
1: That dog is perfect.
2: Nah.
1: So J-Bo, you did a little experiment. You went out on the streets and you went up to random people who were walking their dogs and you asked them a very simple question. What's wrong with your dog?
2: Yeah.
1: Will they admit what's wrong? Like, I can think of a lot of things that are wrong with my dog, Luna.
2: My name is J-Bo. What's your name?
3: Mary.
2: Mary, what's your dog's name?
3: Mr. Darcy.
2: How long have you had Mr. Darcy for?
3: 12 years.
2: So what's wrong with Mr. Darcy?
3: Nothing.
2: No, seriously. I mean,
3: he's a great dog.
1: See, it didn't even skip a beat. I mean, there wasn't even a beat in there. It was nothing.
2: Nothing. But there's always something wrong with our dogs.
3: Do you think there's anything? Yeah, he has bad teeth.
2: Oh, he has bad teeth?
3: He likes to lick a little too much.
2: Okay, all right. Like,
1: see, but she's making it sound like, well, he's just too affectionate. Did you see like a snaggle tooth or something?
2: No, I thought he had a full mouth of teeth, but apparently she did it.
3: Like, he could lick. He licked my nephew for an hour because my nephew was going to challenge him to see how long he could keep.
1: You kept going. You kept finding people who were walking their dog, seeing if anyone would admit that there's something wrong with their dog.
2: Hi, baby. Hi.
1: Were you talking to a little?
2: I was talking to the dog.
1: Oh,
2: not the
1: dog.
2: Person,
1: not
2: the owner.
1: Gotcha.
2: Hi, baby. What's your dog's name?
4: This is Kobe. This one is a Chester.
2: Kobe and Chester. I'm J-Bo. I'm from the TJ Show.
4: All right.
2: Your dogs are beautiful.
4: Thank you.
2: What's wrong with your dogs?
4: What's wrong? I don't think, oh, this one, that one is a little bit aging, and he is 13 and a half.
1: Wow.
2: He sounded offended. Yeah, but she's like, oh, yeah, well, yeah.
1: She answered the question and then pointed to a specific one and said, oh, you must be talking about that one.
2: Yeah, because she had two dogs, and one was super amped to see, and excited to see me. The other one was just laid out on the floor, like, wasn't even bothered by me at all.
1: Well, I give her a lot of credit for answering honestly. Oh, it must be that one.
2: Right. Wow, 13 years old.
4: And this one is almost a six. I don't think anything wrong with them. That's probably you thinking too. No, nothing wrong with my dog. They are perfect.
2: Well, thank you so much for your time. I appreciate it.
4: Oh, no problem.
2: Thank you.
4: Thank you.
1: Yeah, so I guess you really didn't find anything wrong with these dogs, but I appreciate this experiment because we do love our dogs so much. Maybe, can I make a recommendation?
2: Yeah.
1: We look at our dogs through an honest lens, and then maybe they'll be more peaceful because of it. Like, I'm convinced that a lot of people struggle in life because they have an untrained animal. And they would never blame the dog, but they add so much anxiety to our lives if they're not trained properly.
2: When a dog isn't trained properly, it's not the dog's problem. It's the owner's problem. And even with my dog, Sky, when she sees somebody, she gets so excited. She wants to run up to you. She wants to jump on you. And, of course, we correct her. But that's our fault. It's my husband Archie's fault because we need to train her to not do that. I think a trained dog is a healthy dog.
1: Yeah, if anyone's willing to look at their dog honestly, it might actually end with their human lives being more peaceful because of it.
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0: 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This is the TJ Show. Kenny was hanging out at Six Flags over the weekend, the big theme park. It's all across the nation. I used to go when I was a kid, and my friends would all go on the rides. And so I waited with my friend's mom with the coats.
1: Wow.
0: I was the coat holder.
1: That's kind of boring.
2: Are we just going to gloss over the fact that Kenny went to an amusement park by himself?
3: Right.
2: Isn't that really weird? No?
0: Is everything okay with you?
3: You couldn't just wait for somebody to go with you?
4: No, I mean, I have this season pass burning a hole in my pocket. I'm going to go whether you want to come with me or not.
0: Because he's by himself, recorded himself on every roller coaster that he went on.
4: Yeah, it was crowded.
0: And there's this one roller coaster that I want to focus on. It's called El Toro.
4: Yeah.
0: And you went on it 3 times in a row?
4: Yeah, actually 5 times in total, but at one point, 3 times in a row. Yeah.
0: Chibo, that's concerning, right?
3: There's things you can do when you go by yourself.
5: This is the one ride that scares me.
0: He's going up, right?
4: Yeah. That's the ascent.
0: Yep, here comes the big drop.
5: El Toro!
0: Oh, you should totally be their mascot.
4: Well, you know what? They don't need me because they have Mr. Six. You guys notice that on the commercials and social media?
3: I have no idea who Mr. Six is.
4: The dancing old guy.
0: Yeah, I know.
3: That's Kenny's future job.
0: I think that's his dad, actually. Okay, so he's not grown up yet, but that's fine.
3: He's having a good time.
0: You know, listen, if he's having fun, good for him.
3: Yeah.
0: Here's the second ride of the... Same thing as the first time.
3: I mean, it's the second time you took that ride. You think he would know that drop was coming, yeah?
4: No.
0: Gets you every time, J-Bo. Wait, here's the third one.
5: Third time, El Toro!
0: I can't believe, like, Kenny and us too, we're so fortunate. Like, our job is we get to talk into a microphone.
3: Right.
0: You would think you'd want to protect your voice and not, like, scream at the top of your lungs. You've got this miracle of a job.
3: Yeah.
4: Right.
0: What are you doing?
3: There was one day on vacation, I told my husband, Archie, I'm done. Don't talk to me anymore today. I need to rest my voice.
0: Yeah.
3: You know what I'm saying?
0: No, Kenny doesn't care. He's just having a blast.
4: But if I tried my hardest to not make a noise on one of these roller coasters, I don't think I would be able to do it. That's a natural reaction.
0: The next time you go back, see if you can do it.
4: I'll try.
0: If you can stay silent.
3: That'd be kind of interesting.
0: This is the TJ Show. Well, Kenny's a lot of fun. I'll give him that.
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0: 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This is the TJ Show, our news. It sounds a little bit different around here. Kenny reads through every story he can find, and then he brings us the most interesting ones. Kenny, what's been happening in the world?
1: Experts are encouraging the public to take advantage of this Google Maps feature that's apparently been around for a couple of years now, but it's getting a lot.

0: advantage of this. They're casing homes and studying homes, entrances, windows, different ways to get into the home.
1: Oh, that's
0: using
1: nice.
0: Google Maps.
1: Make it easier for them, right?
0: Exactly. So you can log in to Google Maps, find your home, and blur your home so they cannot see the details of your house.
1: Yeah, I don't know. I know I can often have a cynical view with this kind of stuff, but in order to do that, you'd have to prove it was your home, which would then say to Google, oh yeah, this is my house, confirmed, connected with this email address. It reminds me of like a larger version of, we need your phone number so you can have this email. So now they've got your number, they've got your home address, they can solicit you in different ways. But what's worse, that
0: or getting your house
1: or getting your house robbed?
2: Right.
1: Is your house gonna get robbed?
0: Yeah, that you bring up an interesting point.
2: It's funny because the company gets your information, but the robbers get your stuff.
1: Right.
2: You know, the company still gets your stuff.
1: What would you rather
0: have? More?
1: Yeah.
0: So in order to do this, you just go to Google Maps, you find your home, and then under the Street View image, you click on the link that says report a problem. Then a short form pops up, and you could specify the area that you want blurred. Google says they review your report as fast as we can. If you entered your email address in the form, they may contact you to get additional information or to update you as to the status of your report.
1: It just seems like more clever ways to gobble up your information as much as possible. Hey, if you want to be safe with your health, send me your health insurance information. What? Tell me what's wrong with you. Tell me everything. It's just like, when does it stop? I'm telling you, I've been saying this for a long time. The covering of perceived safety is going to get us in a lot of trouble at some point.
3: You're getting closer and closer to going off the grid, huh?
2: Yeah.
3: You sound like
2: a crazy uncle.
1: I've wanted to be off the grid.
2: You sound pretty right.
1: Yeah, but it's where else is this going?
0: I read this story and thought, wow, this is a good thing. I'm glad they're spreading the word about this, and you've completely changed my mind about
1: go
0: the
1: ahead.
0: Whole thing.
1: Give me a bah.
0: there's a
1: sheeple right there. There's a sheeple.
0: I don't know. It's weird. You hang out with TJ for too long and you're cynical of everything.
1: Well, I don't know. I can't see any other way.
2: Yeah, it's not your fault, Kenny. I mean, the system was built to protect itself, and we as humans have been groomed to trust the system.
1: Yeah. Kenny, thank you for keeping us somewhat informed.
0: That's what's happening.
1: By the way, if you're only catching a tiny portion of our show, you can hear a whole lot more of what you missed. Just search for The TJ Show wherever you listen to podcasts. But thank you first and foremost for turning your radio on today.
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0: Z96 is the Emerald Coast's number one hip music station. This is the TJ Show. I want to say hello to Noah in Grants Pass, Oregon. Is that you, Noah?
1: Yeah.
0: It's so great to be connected with you. Now, you are currently riding a tractor. Is that correct?
1: Yeah.
0: What are you tractoring, if that's the correct term?
1: I'm a dairy farmer.
0: Oh, cool. You're a dairy farmer. I have a dairy farmer friend named Amanda. We were talking to her not too long ago.
2: Yeah, she's great.
0: Let me ask you, Noah, what is the most exciting part of your life right now in your land of dairy farming?
1: The most exciting part is that we're actually looking for farms that are available for us to buy, because the land that we have owned right now, we're renting, and it'll be significantly cheaper if we buy land.
0: Do you own the cows?
1: Yeah, we own the cows, but we pay rent to have the cows here.
0: So when, I know these are weird questions. You probably think these are silly, but now if you have to move, how many cows?
1: We're milking about 380 or 400.
0: Okay, wow. When you've got to move 400 cows, like you get a bunch of U-Haul trucks, what's the process there? Do you herd them to the new land? Do you ride them?
1: Ryan, that would be pretty fun, but I'm not 100% sure on the process, but my dad tells me that there's these actual vehicles that are meant for that, and they can hold about 50 to 100 per truck.
0: See, and just when I thought maybe you and I could go into business together and develop the way to move the cows, somebody already thought of it. Mm-hmm. Everything's been done.
2: Yeah, it's been
0: unbelievable.
2: Done.
0: Well, yeah, I'm glad that I'm don't get any ideas. I know we're buds now because you're listening to the show, but don't like call me for help with the move, because I don't even think I can fit one cow into my car.
2: I mean, he'll just pay you in pizza and beer. That's usually how you pay someone.
0: No, I don't want it. I am very upfront with my friends, J-Bo. You're the same way. You know, we just create boundaries right away. I'm not helping you move 400 cows. Now, Noah, out of curiosity, in this world of 8,000 different things to listen to at any given moment, how did you discover our show?
1: I kind of was listening, didn't think much of it. And then the second time when I was in the tractor listening to the radio, it happened again where I heard you guys' show. And after that second time, I was hooked. I was literally like, this show is amazing. I need to find out more about this show. And so I looked up on Spotify, found you guys on your own podcast. And then after that, I literally was just like listening over reruns of like last month. And then right now, I'm literally back in November listening to what happened in November. I'm just like, this show is amazing. Like, I just can't get enough. I was thinking about like 1 or 2 hours every single day, literally just walking, getting all the cattle across and mixing and all that stuff.
0: We're the soundtrack to cattle.
2: Hey, I love it. I'll take it. Way to binge.
0: Hey, Noah, that is so encouraging. Could you potentially take a video of a cow and tell them about the show? I know this is, we'd like to post that
2: so weird
0: on our social media. If you're willing, you don't have to, but if you're down, like just say, hey, little cow. How do you talk to your cows?
1: It just depends on what type of cows. If they're like really small, like baby ones, then I usually talk like a little kid to them.
0: Okay.
1: But if they're the big ones, I talk to them like they're kind of like a teenager.
0: Right, right. Well, whatever your normal voice is for speaking to your cows, you know how to speak the language. Just let them know about our show, and we'd love to post that on our social media if you're cool with it.
1: Okay, sounds good. I can do that for you guys.
0: All right, great. This is going to be great. There's going to be a cow that finds out about this show. This is awesome. Hey, Noah, it's great to talk to you. Enjoy your day.
1: You too.
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Are you ready to kickstart your work week with the hottest music, the best giveaways, and of course, spilling all the tea? 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

0: Sienna Spyro on Z96, and I hope you all had an amazing weekend. I definitely did, and now we're back on Monday morning doing it all over again. But this Monday morning is looking a little bit different here on Z96 because we got a giveaway that I gave you a little sneak peek about on Friday coming up in just 1 hour. We're going to be giving you the chance to win tickets to go to Monster Jam at the Pensacola Bay Center, July 25th and 26th. We want you to see your favorite monster trucks like Gravedigger, Megalodon, El Toro Roco, and many, many more. They're going to be flying through the air, getting torn up in the dirt, and totally going crazy over this epic competition. And we want to make sure you're there to get the dirt thrown on you. If you're ready to win tickets, you got to keep listening for your chance to win. It's coming up in just 1 hour. So make sure you get your phone ready because you got to be caller number 6 to win. It's all coming up in just 1 hour. So stay right here.
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0: A beautiful sunny Monday on the Emerald Coast, and that's definitely what we needed to kickstart our work week. We might see some rain roll through the area around 2 to 4 p.m. today. 87 degrees will be our high today in Fort Walton Beach and 90 in Crestview. If you're hoping to catch a tan today, well, you're in luck, bestie. 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

1996, and yesterday was a big day in soccer as the World Cup has crowned their champion. Spain took home the crown 1-0 against Argentina yesterday. And the biggest part was that the first ever almost big game-like style halftime performance went on, featuring some of our favorite stars. We'll chat about that coming up in a bit.

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1: Hi, it's Gracie Abrams with my new song, Hit the Wall. 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
0: Gracie Abrams on maintaining intimacy in her songwriting while pushing for a bigger pop stage.
1: In terms of balancing intimacy in songwriting and also hoping that they translate into bigger rooms as we tour them, I think is an exciting thing to consider. And, you know, I've been very lucky to learn from the artists that I grew up admiring who have done stadium tours, and I feel I've written some of the most personal, intimate songs I've ever heard, you know, and they've done it so successfully, I think. And it's not about anything other than, like, you personally connecting to the music. I think if you are, then the people around you very well might. So, you know, I'm lucky to feel very connected to my audience, and I know that they show up to our shows, you know, ready to feel that kind of connection. So they do a lot of the heavy lifting, I suppose, in that regard, and I just do my best every night to be as present as I possibly can so that we're all grounded in the same thing together.
2: I'm

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1: New music on Z96, and if I had to take a guess, I think the celebrations are still going to this exact moment from the FIFA World Cup yesterday. Spain took on Argentina, and after these athletes have been battling for the title of champion, only one team can reign supreme. Spain took home the crown 1-0 against Argentina yesterday, but that wasn't the only crazy thing that happened. It was actually the first ever big game style halftime show at the FIFA World Cup, featuring some of our favorite artists like Shakira, Madonna, BTS, and Justin Bieber. Now, everyone is raving over this halftime show, like literally raving. Shakira, OMG, these hips don't lie, baby. She gave us a full choreo routine. Do we expect anything less from Shakira? Madonna, do I even need to say anything more? She is the icon, Madonna. She is the moment. Of course she killed it. BTS gave us a star-studded performance as always. And Justin Bieber is the person everyone is talking about from yesterday. Justin Bieber took the stage in his Skylark collection. That's his very own clothing brand. And with an acoustic guitar. And that was it. He gave us a star-studded, iconic performance as always. And even gave us a little FIFA World Cup version of Everything Hallelujah. And it was a hallelujah. Let me just tell you that. It's Z96.
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Z96. And if you're ready to win tickets to go to Monster Jam at the Pensacola Bay Center, then you better keep on listening because this giveaway is coming up soon and you don't want to miss it. You got to be caller number 6. Are you feeling lucky today?

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Good morning, everyone. It's Hannah on Z96. And are you ready for a giveaway that's really going to rev your engines? We're sending you to go to Monster Jam at Pensacola Bay Center. 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

0: Somber on Z96, and I remember going to my very first Monster Jam with my family when I was probably a ripe 6 years old. And little Hannah was obsessed seeing these monster trucks do flips, tricks, burnouts. I really don't even know how it was possible in that large of a vehicle to get that much air on a jump, but it happened right in front of my eyes. And ever since then, I was obsessed with Gravedigger. Yes, I did have a little toy of it, if you're wondering. Gravedigger will always be my favorite, but of course, there's many more like Megalodon, El Toro Loco, and many, many more that we want you to go see live. Yes, Z96 is giving you 2 tickets to go to Monster Jam at Pensacola Bay Center coming up on July 25th and 26th. 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
0: A beautiful sunny day on the Emerald Coast. 87 degrees will be our high today in Fort Walton Beach and 90 in Crestview.

0: 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You're caller number 6. Congratulations.
1: No way. Oh my God.
0: I love the energy we're bringing this morning.
1: I love you, Hannah. Love you. Oh.
0: God, you're making me blush. What's your name?
1: Donna Paradise.
0: All right, Miss Donna. Do you have a favorite monster truck?
1: I've never been.
0: Ooh.
1: And it's going to be my first time. He has a grandma going with my grandson. He's 8 years old. I think he's going to love it.
0: Oh, he absolutely will love it.
1: Thank you. Oh, I love you guys.
0: Oh, thank you. Thank you for calling in. I'm

Come into any Pepper's location and try all three Pepper tequilas, Blanco, Añejo, and Reposado.

actually your jam, how about a concert ticket giveaway? I got a new national keyword that's going to send you to Denver, Colorado to see Tame Impala. If you're ready to win, keep it right here.

0: Teddy Swims on Z96 in Denver is calling, babe, and you better pick up. Tame Impala's bringing the Deadbeat Tour to the Mile High City. 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

0: JB on Z96, and it looks like we got a little post-Villa tea happening. Sit down, buckle up, and get ready for this piping hot tea. As the Islanders have left Fiji and are starting to adjust to normal life again, the one thing everybody's been keeping a close eye on is social media, and not really what people are posting, but who they're following. It's become very evident very quickly that the beef in the villa really is the beef in real life. So Melanie, our girl Melanie, give us 10 Melanie, followed everyone back from the villa except one person, and that was Kenzie. Now, I feel like there's a little bit of, like, one-sided beef happening. Like, I feel like Kenzie totally loves Melanie and is like, heck yeah, you're my bestie. And I feel like Melanie's not really liking Kenzie and or how she was moving in the villa. And maybe that's translating to real life and real friendships, because even Jen said if they were in the outside world, that Jen wouldn't be friends with Kenzie because of how she was moving in the villa. So maybe that's Melanie's message to Kenzie. Interesting, right? What do you guys think about that? Let me know. It's Z96.
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11: The training in the Air Force Reserve is second to none. 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
12: Probably the most exciting thing I've done is support humanitarian relief operations in places like Haiti.
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0: A beautiful sunny Monday on the Emerald Coast. 87 degrees will be our high today in Fort Walton Beach and 90 in Crestview.

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0: could ever say. Stupid Song by Olivia Rodrigo on Z96. And is Troy Sivan getting ready to release an album? Ooh, sit down, buckle up, and get ready for this new music tea. Troy Sivan, you have been silent lately, and we don't like that. We're ready for more new music, and that's exactly what he's giving us. He posted a picture of some text messages that said, in quote, "Just confirming, it's too late to switch two songs in track list order, right?" With the caption, "It wasn't too late," with a smiley face emoji. Now, I think we're definitely getting an album, I think, or maybe an EP, like a mini album. But I'm excited. I'm ready to see what he's gonna bring to the table in 2026. I'm ready for it, Troy. We're ready. It's Z96.
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14: Across the country right now, at this very moment, there are probably arguments taking place about who's doing more of the housework, the homework, the shuttling of kids from this activity to that. It's true. By and large, women do more of this than men. But doesn't have to be that way. And if you and your spouse can level that playing field, it's going to make both of you and your kids happier. Psychologist Yelena Kecmanovic says, this might be how you get there. As hard as it might be at first, try to think of your partner like a teammate, not an adversary. Learn how to do some of the chores your partner does to get a better understanding of how much effort something takes. And finally, take the time to acknowledge what the other person is doing. And every now and then, even express your appreciation. That'll go a long way. I'm Dr. Sanjay Gupta, helping you live a better life.
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1: They say the holy water's watered down, and this town's lost its faith. 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

0: House Tour by Sabrina Carpenter on Z96. And I feel like on a Monday, everyone is reliving their weekend plans and like literally wanting to just get away. 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How about a little weekend getaway to Denver, Colorado, for you to see Tame Impala on his Deadbeat Tour? 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
11: 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I'm Dr. Sanjay Gupta, helping you live a better life.
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0: My favorite weather out there today, a beautiful sunny day. 87 degrees will be our high today in Fort Walton Beach and 90 in Crestview. We might see some rain roll through the area around 2 to 4 p.m. today. And taking a look at tomorrow's forecast, Tuesday, an 80% chance of rain with a high of 85.

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9: A boy born in Joplin, Missouri, was fascinated by anything with wheels and a motor. The odds of him going on to fascinate millions with his talent? 1 in 260,000. The odds of this born racer having 157 career top 10 finishes in NASCAR? 1 in 125 billion. But every driver seeks the pinnacle of their achievements. The odds of him winning both the Daytona 500 and the Brickyard 400 in the same year? 1 in 195 million. The odds of a child being diagnosed with autism? 1 in 68. 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
11: 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Strength and conditioning specialist Dana Santis told us, with body weight training, you create progressive overload by changing joint angles, adding instability, or choosing more challenging variations of the same exercise. Two other factors driving progressive overload are time under tension and muscular fatigue. That means the amount of time your muscles are engaged during a movement, the slower the movement, the harder it will be until you reach the point where you can't do another rep with good form. 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Also, remember this, pay attention to your breath. So important. Breathe out when you exert force. I'm Dr. Sanjay Gupta, helping you live a better life.
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and what's up, everyone? It's Hannah on Z96. Are you ready for more amazing music from your favorite artists like David Guetta, Bebe Rexha, Taylor Swift, Sabrina Carpenter, and so much more? You can't forget about our iconic giveaways, like giving you the chance to win tickets to go see Tame Impala and many, many more. Coming up soon.

0: American Girls by Harry Styles on Z96. And as our favorite Islanders are making their way back from Fiji, the first stop has been the salon chair. And honestly, that would have been mine as well. Jen gave her blonde a little vibrance for the summer. Kenzie gave her bangs a little refresh. And our biggest transformations was Trinity, Kata, and Melanie. Melanie debuted pink hair today, which looks insanely awesome on her. And it's a total switch up from what we've seen from her. Kata is giving us a little caramelized look with some caramel highlights. And Trinity actually made one of her looks in the villa permanent, as she got these lighter streaks throughout her hair, which in the villa, she made that happen by using concealer, like a makeup product, on her hair to make like fake highlights in the villa, and she made them a reality. They all look stunning. I love to see the little post-villa glow up. It's awesome. Z96.
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0: Sunny conditions on the Emerald Coast for us today, but we might see some rain roll through the area around 2 to 4 p.m. 87 degrees will be our high today in Fort Walton Beach and 90 in Crestview. Taking a look at tomorrow's forecast, Tuesday an 80% chance of rain with a high of 85.

If you missed it today, bestie, don't worry. We're doing this giveaway for the next 3 days. Around 10:15 a.m., I'll be giving you your shot to win 2 tickets to go to Monster Jam at the Pensacola Bay Center. You just got to be caller number 6. Is luck going to be on your side this week?

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9: Now seems as good a time as any to remind you, you don't always have to take healthy habits to the extreme. Not only are you unlikely to stick with something that's difficult, even if you can keep it up, it's probably going to be to the detriment of something else. And chances are that something else is more important. So if you're on a quest to improve your health, I promise the basics are going to take you much further. I'm talking about diet, try and be as plant-based as possible, exercise, meaning multiple rounds of cardio and strength training, and sleep. For most people, 7 to 9 hours a night. I like to think of these things as sort of a three-legged stool, right? If you're not doing any one of them, it's really hard to keep balanced with the others. The key here is you don't have to strive for perfection. Doing anything is going to be better than nothing. I'm Dr. Sanjay Gupta, helping you live a better life.
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I hope you have the best day. And as always, thank you so much for tuning in to your favorite radio station. 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It's Justin Bieber with Ghost on Z96.

Z96, the ride home. Hey, it's Hayden. Let's check on the tropics, see what's going on out there. It's next. Here's Ariana Grande, Z96.

0: Z96, Ariana Grande. Hey, it's Hayden. And yeah, something going on in the tropics. Woke up this morning. Oh, yeah. Tropical storm watch extended into our area. But it looks like it's just going to kind of skirt the coast and head west. And it looks like it'll probably be a little below the tropical storm mark when it comes to sustained winds. A little less than 39 miles per hour. Always good to be ready, though. 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
0: Tropical storm watch, high surf warning that goes through Thursday morning at 6 a.m. Rip current risk is high. That statement through Friday at 6 a.m. So could be a rocky week. 89 feels like 100 right now. 50-50 chance of rain. The UV is a 7 and red flags are flying. That is a high risk of deadly rip currents. Find out more about rip current safety at Z96.com. 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

Next big trip to Denver for Tame Impala. I could use a little altitude. It's probably not as hot in Colorado right now. You want to see Tame Impala? We've got another national keyword coming up just after 3. Here's Benson Boone, Z96.

I think a lot of people were lip syncing at the FIFA World Cup final halftime show. I do not think Justin Bieber was. I think he was live and it was spectacular. Here's Speed Demon.

I mean, the big congratulations goes to Justin Bieber for not lip syncing when everybody else did. Oh, and big congrats to Spain for the big win. Teddy Swims, Mr. Know-It-All. This is Z90.

Hey, it's Hayden. It's music news on the ride home. This is Z96. Celebrity photographer Annie Leibovitz has filed a lawsuit against Observer Media, claiming they used her iconic Justin and Hailey Bieber photo without permission. And this lawsuit alleges repeated unauthorized use, and it seeks damages of up to $150,000 per instance. Just crazy. Charlie Puth has a brand new music critic at home, still in diapers. He says fatherhood has transformed his life and his music. He said that since welcoming his son Jude earlier this year, he's got a new perspective and is watching his baby react to his songs.

0: 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I'm Hayden. That's music news.
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1: They say the holy water's watered down, and this town's lost its faith. 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

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A new national keyword is minutes away. Here's Pink Pantherus and Zara Larsson.

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0: A better life with Dr. Sanjay Gupta.
15: As a parent, when you send your kid off to school in the morning, you know that they're going to be learning, they're going to be spending time with their friends. But a new study out of UCSF found adolescents are spending an average of 70 minutes of their school day on their phones. Now, some kids will say they need their phones to help with schoolwork, but this study found that they were spending the vast majority of their screen time on TikTok, Instagram, and Snapchat, not really apps that you're going to be turning to for homework help. Now, the study's lead author said, don't blame kids for using their phones at school. Teach them how to resist them. Focus on what they'd get by putting them aside rather than what you're taking away. Explain how phones could hurt their academic performance, and also remind them of this. Nothing takes the place of real face-to-face friendships. I'm Dr. Sanjay Gupta, helping you live a better life.
1: We've got two eyes on the tropics, sustained winds likely under 39 miles per hour. But still, it is a tropical storm watch for our area. And Tropical Depression 2 is heading west, kind of skirting the coast over the next day or two. Still under that tropical storm watch, high surf advisory, rip current risk is high, and we'll be watching the tropics overnight. Partly cloudy with a low mid-70s overnight. Tomorrow, 85% chance of thunderstorms. 81 in Crestview now, 85 on the coast.

Were you sprayed with freedom at the Blue Angels Beach Show this weekend? Oh, and then that nasty storm. Still a great show. Here's Miles Smith, Z96.

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sports depression? 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I was cheering for Spain.

0: Sienna Spyro. It's Die on This Hill. I'm Hayden. This is Z96, and this is hurricane season. Let's just go ahead and say it. A tropical storm watch in effect for our area right now. More recent assessments show that this is probably not going to make it to tropical storm status. Always good to be ready, though, right? As we watch the tropics, sustained winds likely under 39 miles per hour. This tropical depression, number two, is heading west, going to kind of skirt the coast. That means, you know, some rain for us. We've got your forecast coming up.
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0: Hey, it's Hayden from Z96, and we are right in the middle of summer. Beach days are longer. The afternoons are hotter. We might have a storm coming at us. Honestly, finding a cool place to relax indoors, that sounds pretty important this time of year. 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
21: 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They're achievable, they are stackable, and sustainable. 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At the end of the day, you want to create your very own wind-down ritual, an hour before bed, whatever that might look like for you. But again, away from screens if you can. And as you get back into bed, it's all about breathing again. 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That really works for me. I'm Dr. Sanjay Gupta, helping you live a better life.
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0: Sustained winds might not make it to tropical storm status, but we're still under a tropical storm watch. TD number 2 in the Gulf, heading west, kind of skirting the coast and heading toward Texas. We're still under that tropical storm watch, and we'll keep an eye on it. High surf advisory, high risk of rip currents through Thursday and Friday, respectively, and partly cloudy overnight with a low in the mid-70s. Tomorrow, 85% chance of thunderstorms. 84 in Crestview now. It's 82 on the beaches.

One of the hot soccer autographs, legendary Pele, comes in at number one, followed by Diego Maradona, then Messi, and then Ronaldo. I'll tell you which autograph I would want. I would want Torres. Unbelievable in the final. What a great shot. Here's Harry Styles, American Girls. This is Z96.

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0: 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It's called Boston. Hey, I'm Hayden. This is The Ride Home, and it's the entertainment buzz. Sad news for the Kardashian family. The grandmother, Mary Jo Shannon, Kris Jenner's mom, has died at 91. They called her MJ. Kris Jenner called her the heart of the family. Kim Kardashian said she inspired her business mindset, even gave her some early retail experience working in a family clothing store. Jenny McCarthy says she once tried to become the first celebrity bachelorette. She thinks it could have been Bachelor Nation's biggest season ever, but she met Donnie and, well, the bachelorette passed on her anyway. Will Ferrell's new comedy, The Hawk, on Netflix, struggling with critics, and I don't want to be a critic, but it's just kind of different. Not exactly what I expected. Holding at a 17% Rotten Tomatoes score. That's the lowest rated lead project of his career so far. Will Ferrell will rebound, I'm sure. I'm Hayden, and that's it for the buzz.
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8: A better life with Dr. Sanjay Gupta.
9: What are the chances you are listening to this while drinking a nice hot cup of coffee? If so, don't let me stop you. For years, we've been reporting on the health benefits of coffee, and that's not going to stop today. A new study, this one out of Harvard School of Public Health, found that coffee and tea could help lower your risk of developing dementia. People who enjoyed 1 to 3 caffeinated cups a day saw the biggest impact. In addition to the caffeine, coffee contains hundreds of bioactive compounds that can influence inflammation, glucose metabolism, vascular function, and oxidative stress. It's also possible coffee drinkers might be doing other things that keep them healthy. Eating a more balanced diet, getting plenty of exercise, sleep, not smoking, or drinking too much alcohol. And finally, staying socially active. I'm Dr. Sanjay Gupta, helping you live a better life.
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Rumor is we might have a trip to see Somber lined up. 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

0: 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It's Hayden, and tomorrow it's Hannah. 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
7: A better life with Dr. Sanjay Gupta.
20: What are the chances you are listening to this while drinking a nice hot cup of coffee? If so, don't let me stop you. For years, we've been reporting on the health benefits of coffee, and that's not going to stop today. A new study, this one out of Harvard School of Public Health, found that coffee and tea could help lower your risk of developing dementia. People who enjoyed 1 to 3 caffeinated cups a day saw the biggest impact. In addition to the caffeine, coffee contains hundreds of bioactive compounds that can influence inflammation, glucose metabolism, vascular function, and oxidative stress. It's also possible coffee drinkers might be doing other things that keep them healthy. Eating a more balanced diet, getting plenty of exercise, sleep, not smoking, or drinking too much alcohol. And finally, staying socially active. I'm Dr. Sanjay Gupta, helping you live a better life.
0: We've got two eyes on the tropics, but it looks like Tropical Depression number 2 is going to remain just that. Still, we're under a tropical storm watch. A high surf advisory, a rip current risk is high all the way through Thursday and Friday mornings. This thing's heading west, kind of skirting the coast. Might stay under the 39 mile per hour threshold, but still, it's going to bring rain to the coast. Partly cloudy overnight with a low mid 70s. Tomorrow, 85% chance of thunderstorms. 82 in Crestview now. It's 84 on the coast.

0: 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I got that. 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
1: I feel like the World Cup did bring us together a little bit. 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
17: What are the chances you are listening to this while drinking a nice hot cup of coffee? If so, don't let me stop you. For years, we've been reporting on the health benefits of coffee, and that's not going to stop today. A new study, this one out of Harvard School of Public Health, found that coffee and tea could help lower your risk of developing dementia. People who enjoyed 1 to 3 caffeinated cups a day saw the biggest impact. In addition to the caffeine, coffee contains hundreds of bioactive compounds that can influence inflammation, glucose metabolism, vascular function, and oxidative stress. It's also possible coffee drinkers might be doing other things that keep them healthy. Eating a more balanced diet, getting plenty of exercise, sleep, not smoking, or drinking too much alcohol. And finally, staying socially active. I'm Dr. Sanjay Gupta, helping you live a better life.
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I'm pretty sure he's the only one that was not lip syncing during that halftime show. FIFA World Cup halftime. Spain was killing it. Bieber was killing it too. 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